You might know of the original sin. You might know how to play with fire.

Hannah and 7XS, Andrew Roberts for breakfast, better music and more of it. And of course, the search is currently on for photos to be featured in our 2027 MMG and 7XS Business West calendar. If you've got one hiding away, upload it to our website and it could be one of the 13 featured next year. It's Green Day, Boulevard of Broken Dreams, and we're doing it all thanks to MMG supporting the local community and business on the West Coast.

0: 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And 60s and 70s tracks that stand the test of time.
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Now, this week, we're giving you the chance to experience all the excitement with the family pass at the Bernie Show, which is happening on the first weekend in October. 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You've got to be in it to win it. Still to come, the Dream Academy. And the Doobies and Roxette. Let's go back to 1997. 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

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Coming up, we've got Cold Chisel. Tell me it will always be forever now. Take the whole with James Brown, the famous Flames. I knew that I wouldn't. Paul Kelly doing some dumb things. Let's go back to 1990 with Roxette, It Must Have Been Love.